been a test. I won't look back, so I still can't regret. Jay-Z's misses to the left, to the left. There's bare things that I still can't forget. And when I get older, I wanna be the best.

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0: Chokehold.
1: Baseline melodies got me in a chokehold. Take these, hit this, sip some.
0: Lose control.
1: Baseline melodies.

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Too far gone, can't fix it, bitch, this damage is done. When it's burning low, only miss the sun when it starts to snow. Only know you love her when you let her go. Alright, only

0: like her. She's not even cute. She's not even pretty. Have you seen how much makeup she wears? And by the way, she facetunes her pictures so much. I honestly think she bought her followers. She barely gets any likes anyway. And you wanna know the craziest part about all of it?
1: What?
0: She doesn't even have any idea her boyfriend's been cheating on her this entire time.
2: Radio.

0: nigga made a whole lot of guala. Now I got a whole lot of problems. Main bitch fucking my partner.
1: Main bitch.
0: Nigga, we ain't tripping, we ballin'. And I got a whole lot of shawty. Hang around a whole lot of robbers. And I got a bad bitch
1: collar.
0: Put a bad bitch in college.
1: Swap.
0: Catch a nigga ride down college. 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We ain't talking about it, we sad. We don't talk about it, we shattered. 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
0: Yeah. This album is dedicated to all the teachers that told me I never amount to nothing. To all the people that lived above the buildings that I was hustling from that called the police on me when I was just trying to make some money to feed my daughter. And all the niggas in the struggle, you know what I'm saying? It's all good, baby.